It's like 10,000 spoons when all you need is a knife. It's meeting the man of my dreams and then meeting his beautiful wife. And isn't it ironic?

0: Hey, what's up?
1: Hi. I'm Sierra. How are you?
0: Proud of seeing you.
2: Hey, boy!
0: You want to go inside?

0: And discipline remains, mercifully.
1: Yes, and neither would you, Derek, this star nonsense.
0: Yes, yes.
1: No, it isn't.
0: I'm sure of it.

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It's like 10,000 spoons when all you need is a knife. It's meeting the man of my dreams and then meeting his beautiful wife. And isn't it ironic?

0: gentlemen. Everyone's in love. Everyone's got some time. Just believe in yourself.
1: Now, would you stand this far?
2: Yes.
1: Now, it is
2: a... Sure.

0: jamais. Non, non,
1: non, non. Alors là.
2: Hello, Sydney.
1: I like your costume, Vincent.
3: I'm not wearing a costume.
1: Oh.
3: Idiot.
1: Wanker.